0: album, Hysteria.
1: We never wanted to be part of the cliche, you know, and we've always, in fairness, fell between two stools in reputation and in music.
0: The Ore at a Femme.

0: Efter att Larry Mullen 1976 haft audition i sitt egna kök bildades ett band som först fick namnet Feedback.
1: We grew out of the whole punk idea, which was anyone can be in a band, anyone can get together and can write some songs and go out there and do it.
0: Medlemmarna

0: Efter olika bandnamn och konstellationer i 70-talets början bildades bandet i Florida 1976.
1: So many different kinds of music were just sort of lumped in under this term rock.
0: Deras

0: Efter att Larry Mullen 1976 haft audition i sitt egna kök bildades ett band som först fick namnet Feedback.
1: We grew out of the whole punk idea, which was anyone can be in a band, anyone can get together and write some songs and go out there and do it.
0: Medlemmarna som Mullen tagit in i

0: 50 år som band.
1: That's really the story of you too. We just decided that this is what we wanted to do and we went down.
0: Rockklassiker hyllar U2. Ett av

0: Denna vecka har vi fått tragiska nyheter om Frank Beard, trummisen i ZZ Top. Han avled i tisdags, det var i alla fall då jag läste nyheten. 77 år gammal blev han. Det var Frank Beard som drog med sig Dusty Hill, basisten, när han träffade Billy Gibbons första gången, och sedan dess utgjorde de då denna legendariska Texas trio som hade en väldigt stark image när det gäller skägg och style och så vidare. Men så här sa Frank Beard själv om just image.
1: We don't care who's riding the motorcycle as long as we're getting to ride alone. I mean, you know, that's a whole different thing, and we're not into that. We went through that 30 years ago when we grew long hair, and the rest of the Texans had cowboy hats. I mean, it's like everybody has an opinion, but the main thing is to have a good time. If you're, you know, ride a motorcycle, play music, whatever it is, have a good time, and leave the rest alone.
2: Rumors spreading around. United Texas town, about to shack outside the game. You know what I'm talking about. 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
1: All these bands like doing their own thing, their own personalities, their own sound, you know, just their own songwriting. 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
0: Det bästa från 70, 80 och 90-talen. 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

0: klassiker.
1: This is the greatest and best song in the world. 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Long time ago, me and my brother Kyle here, we was hitchhiking down a long and lonesome road. 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

0: De bildades i stålverkens Sheffield under namnet Atomic Mass.
1: We came from a real northern English working class background. You just know that you're either going to become a soccer player, a musician or a bank robber.
0: Efter ett namnbyte och experimenterande av olika sound fick de

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1: We never wanted to be part of the cliche, you know, and we've always, in fairness, fell between two stools in reputation and in music.
0: The Or at a family.

0: Vi firar hela den här veckan Bon Jovis album Slippery When Wet med extra mycket musik från plattan och med en specialhelg nu både imorgon och söndag. 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
1: One night viewing the Polaroids of the album cover shoot that we had done up in Canada in this stripper's bar. And we were there to pick up some ladies who were friends of ours, and they were working. And we're talking about this album cover that was too deadpan, it was too posed, it was very cold. And she was vying for our attention. And we would just keep continuing talking about, oh yeah, I hate this. And a couple of beers later, realized that she was still dancing away and we weren't paying much attention. And looking over, I said, my God, look how wet that is. And she was in a shower, all soaped up, and she was dancing.
2: They have these showers on stage, then?
1: They have a plexiglass shower built on the stage, and she was dancing to one of our songs. And just soaked up so much, Mr. Bubble would have been proud, you know? one thing led to another, and the wet became slippery when wet. And the idea, you know, it was almost a joke to say, oh, yeah, we could put on the shower on the cover, and we went, yeah, that'd be funny. And then, oh, we'll put road signs up. Oh, yeah, that'd be great. Well, the joke ended up spreading, and, you know, record company management and the band, we all agreed that it would be fun.

0: catch me now. I'm going down, and my name is Bobby Brown. Watch me now. I'm going down.
1: Det bästa från 70, 80 och 90-talen.

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That we're four guys who said, let's have a go, we have a dream, and it came true beyond our wildest.

0: om att skriva låtar.
1: I like to capture a song very quickly so that it's fresh and then you can work on it afterwards. But I mean, I hate sort of trying to write a song and if it's not coming, oh come on, let's try this. It either comes quickly and then you have it, you know, like the basic skeleton, and then I say yes, we have a song, and now then we can start putting in all the clever bits.

0: Efter att Larry Mullen 1976 haft audition i sitt egna kök bildades ett band som först fick namnet Feedback.
1: We grew out of the whole punk idea, which was anyone can be in a band, anyone can get together and write some songs and go out there and do it.
0: Medlemmarna som Mullen tagit in i den nya

0: Efter olika bandnamn och konstellationer i 70-talets början bildades bandet i Florida 1976.
1: So many different kinds of music were just sort of lumped in under this term rock.